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0: 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Oh, it's a, this is so good. That's the sound of Little Mix Radio. I love it.
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0: 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Oh, this is so good. 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

0: 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Oh, it feels so right. 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Let it take you there, baby. I'm loving this. It feels so good.
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1: 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I think about you. 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

0: 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Oh, this is so good. Oh, that's the sound of La Mix Radio. 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

0: 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That's a mixed radio. 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I'm loving this. It feels so good.
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I Wanna Know. 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

0: 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Oh, it feels so right. That's La Mix Radio. Let it take you there, baby. I'm loving this. It feels so good.
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0: 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Oh, it feels so right. 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Let it take you there, baby. I'm loving this. It feels so good.
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0: 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Ooh, it feels so right. That's on Mix Radio. Let It Take You There, baby. I'm loving this. It feels so good.
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1: 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Just like you.

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0: 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Oh, this is so good. 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

0: 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Oh, this is so good. Oh, that's the sound of La Mix Radio. Enjoy it, baby. 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

0: 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Oh, this is so good. That's the sound of Lay Mix Radio. 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

0: 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Can you feel that? Oh, ooh. This is so good. That's the sound of Lay Mix Radio. I love it.
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0: 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Oh, this is so good. 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

0: 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Oh, it feels so right. That's La Mix Radio. Let it take you there, baby. I'm loving this.
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0: 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Oh, this is so good. 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

0: 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Oh, this is so good. 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

0: 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Oh, it feels so right. That's Le Mix Radio. Let it take you there, baby. I'm loving this. It feels so good.
1: 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Joined by Ahmet Kilic. Good ones go. 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

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Sounds so good.

0: 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Oh, this is so good. That's the sound of La Mix Radio. 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

0: 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Oh, it's a, this is so good. That's the sound of Little Mix Radio. 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
1: Club and a stretched out limousine, designer clothes, tight shirt and skinny jeans, haircut, even you can't take seriously, but everybody in there knows you're a VIP, sitting in the booth like a man of stature, posing and pouting in front of the cameras, spending a grand on a bottle of champers, you could have bought for £10 at Asda, the only thing weaker than that's the banner, with girls whose skin looks the same as Fanta, you should have really come and spent the night with me, you would have had more fun in the VIP.

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Evening Fades. 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Sounds so good.

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1: 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I love it.

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1: 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Deep grooves. 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Enjoy it.

0: 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Oh, this is so good. That's the sound of La Mix Radio. Enjoy it, baby.
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